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love me a trapping, no dark skin, country old, gathered out the mud, 6-1, old thug old, top real sleek, big tip, big gun old, pick a girl up when we hunch, old, strong old, hit her. Making them pay, stacking that pay, buy me whatever I want, oh, hit her. 3-pointers on the chain, fresh new J's, AMG, switch lane, oh, never been a boat or a lame old, never switched up on the gang, oh, street cred good, always, oh, let me put this cook on your face, oh, hit her. 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

0: I can hear my section. 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
4: 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What the f*** is that? It's a 9-1-1 number, so you know it. What's that?

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Moving calmer than the Buddha ducking funeral parlors. First the hooting, hollering, and then the shooting startup. Cue the

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10: Yeah. Turn my music up. Turn me up.

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We keep a map like Corona. Packs, touchdown, Green Bay, 10 bands, one play. I'm having green like a farmer. These niggas lie by the shit they do, but tell the truth to your honor. These niggas tripping, tender, losing they bitch like roll up exotic, don't roll up no bug. 12, we got the switch in the club. 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Criminals, please don't throw no subliminals. Hanging with niggas, I know who get rid of you. 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Trail. 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

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You ever cry again, it's gonna be in a Rolls Royce. 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

0: with me when I touch down. 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
0: Spread them cheeks, let me see that hole.
1: Spread it, you know what I'm saying, you know.
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1: Yeah.
0: Bend it on down, put your face on the floor.
1: Me like that, you know what I'm saying.
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1: Yeah. And I'm the reason. 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
0: Yeah, yeah.
1: What Suki say? 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
7: People keep telling me that I'm beefing with a pit. 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

Back in the day, now I pop. 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I was broke, I caught the D-Dot. Now the top missing. 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Hey, Skiller, they can't f- with us on street or rap. 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

If I wasn't rapping, I might just be the president. 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
1: 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This is Drizzy Drake.
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0: about to level up. 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I ain't saying you a bitch. You know you got took and you had a charge that. Really could been a pimp. The way that she tricking he didn't give me a charge back. 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It really should come with a hard hat. All that arguing on cameras ain't called for. 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I can turn your little man into bad carry. 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
1: Made a bunch of this, watch me down through this, keep blooded. 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

all this motion I'm having. 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

slaves. 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

bitch, I'm O2 roll. 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
1: 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I really the for real. 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They not having going on.
0: Why?
1: That's why they can't get.

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0: she took her a trip just to go see Dr. Miami. 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I seen that new coupe, said instantly, I gotta have it. 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I asked what it belonged to, she said, him, I can have it, yo. 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
7: 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I'm gonna hit it up too. All my plays hit everything
4: out.
7: And I'm hitting in it. Hold up. Hey, hit, hit, hit, hit, hit, hit, hit, hit, hit, hit, hit, hit, hit, hit, hit, hit, hit, hit, hit, hit, hit, hit, hit, hit, hit, hit, hit, hit, hit, hit, hit, hit, hit, hit, hit, hit, hit, hit, hit, 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

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And with me ready to hit. 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

hands, hands, hands, hands, hands, hands, hands, hands, hands, hands, hands, hands, hands, hands, hands, hands, hands, hands, hands, hands, hands, hands, hands, hands, hands, hands, hands, hands, 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
0: Spread them cheeks, let me see that hole.
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0: Suck that thing till your throat gets sore.
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1: Me like that. 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
18: 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Next time, get

0: can you stop that for a minute?
1: You just messed up the flow, Craig.
0: My bad.
1: What's up?
0: When you played it, I Just Want to Elevate made me think about, they almost stopped working with you.
1: What are you talking about?
0: I heard a commercial on the radio there. They was going to pay me $10,000.
1: Did you take it?
0: I sure didn't.
1: So you loyal then?
0: Just to show us a road past the church.
1: Well, bring that beat back. Bring that beat back, Craig.

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1: If I don't have my money as soon as y'all get it, all hell is gonna break loose.
0: Oh, we pay cash on the spot.
2: That's not what you just did right here.
0: You like that?
2: That was hot.
0: Me, Doc Nettles, 252-883-1598.
2: We the leaders. I forgot the other part there.
0: In the scrap industry, Cree.
2: Yeah, that part.
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0: Invisible at Child's house. I'm finna go see what y'all talking about over there.
1: Would you rather a spouse that is not opinionated, or would you rather a spouse that is controlling?
2: Ooh,
0: controlling. I don't want controlling.
2: Yeah,
3: I'm gonna rebel on that.
2: On controlling.
0: But I don't want to hear your opinion all day either. I really don't.
1: No, that is not opinionated.
3: Oh, they don't make that.
1: Like a doormat.
3: They don't even make that type of woman.
0: That don't exist.
4: Whatever you like.
3: That's an impossible. An impossible statement. That was in a movie, Shirley. That was a movie. That was a movie.
2: Come to America.
1: All right. Would you rather be voted class clown, or would you rather be voted most likely to succeed?
0: Oh, I was both of them.
3: B. I know good and hell well I wasn't going to be B.
1: Oh, you didn't think so? What happened to your hopes and dreams back then?
3: Who the hell was going to vote for me as most likely to succeed? I was voted most difficult.
2: That was so accurate.
1: Yeah. Why do you have to carry that on to your adult life? Leave that where it belongs.
3: That's what's the voting. This how I am. I don't even know.
1: That's why they voted you that.
3: Yeah. I really like being how I am. I don't really see the problem. I swear to you, I do not see the problem.
1: All right.
2: You see it. You don't care.
1: Yeah. No. We tell you about it every day.
3: What is the problem? But see, look at the source of who's telling me this. Y'all telling me this because I don't want to do what y'all want me to do.
1: No, that's not true.
3: That's it all the time.
1: It's what needs to be done. It's not what we want you to do.
3: Y'all don't tell me what I need to do. Who is y'all?
2: That's not it. Well, sometimes we need information from you.
1: Yeah.
2: You won't even give us that.
1: we don't need anything from you.
3: A lot of stuff ain't your business.
1: See, you're being difficult right now.
3: A lot of stuff ain't your business.
1: That's
2: like your schedule
1: round of would you
3: that
1: rather.
3: Ain't your business because y'all look at my schedule and y'all try to fill it with what y'all want
1: to
3: do.
1: No, we don't. 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
1: 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And the complex threw a party and...

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12: Could $1 million make you walk away from your marriage?
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12: That's the question. $1 million.
7: Hell no.
12: Okay. No. All right. No. Now, according to a new survey, 43% of the respondents says yes, they would leave their romantic partner for $1 million. So you guys are in the minority yet again. 43%, well, they're saying if not for $1 million, what's your number? All right, what is your number? How many millions, if any, would it take for
20: That's
12: you to
20: That's a good
12: leave?
20: Question for Tommy.
21: Mm. Now, listen.
22: Hurry up. We don't have
12: careful.
22: A lot of time.
12: Please, come on.
21: I'm
12: careful.
21: Just saying, and I love her dearly. I do. You flashed that $10 million in front of me.
20: Wow.
21: Yeah.
20: Wow.
21: What? What?
12: Let me ask you this.
21: I don't know her like that. I don't know her like no 10 million.
12: Yes, you do know her.
23: You just said million. You love her dearly.
21: Love her dearly through that million, that the 1 and 2 million. But that 10? Oh, no.
12: All right.
21: We can live a different lifestyle.
12: 41% of people are willing to stop having sex completely for $1 million. No more sex.
21: No, no, no, I'm not doing
12: that's
21: that.
12: That's not enough. For $1 million?
21: No.
12: Okay.
21: No.
12: All right. No. All
20: right. I probably got a number, but it ain't $1 million. I can tell you that right now.
12: Darn What's it, that? We're out of time. All right, we'll play a round of Would You Rather coming up right after this.
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0: Power 95.5. That's Young Miami with Spin That. We'll start off the Midday Cruise with that one on this Tuesday. Good morning to you. I'm Selena. Listen for music on the way from Mary J. Blige in this hour. Chris Brown coming up and more. Here's Don Toliver with Body.
1: Oh my God, Josh, can I try on your glasses?

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That one is called A Girl. Well, good morning to you once again. It is the 30th day of June. That's the last day of the month. And just like that, we're halfway through the year. I remember when January was just getting started after you get through the hustle and bustle of the holiday season. And then what will the year bring? You know, it's been an interesting 6 months. I'll just leave it there. And let us pray. We have more music for you coming up on Power. Yard.

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0: Power 95.5, Chris Brown and Summer Too Hot. Coming up this summer, it's the first annual 40 and Up with a Good Job All White Day Party. 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
10: Lots of sunshine today. Temperatures near 89. Overnight, mostly clear, low 65. Tomorrow, mostly sunny, 92. Thursday, sunshine, warmer, high near 96.
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trying to cover it up like a quilt. 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Kept it 100 on paper like Will. Tricking it off on a paying a bill. That's just how I do the sauce and the spill. These know how I pop it for real. These

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Well, happy OOTD day to you. Did I say it right? Do you know what that is? I didn't know either. You're not alone. That is outfit of the day on social media. So that's where you put on your best outfit, something you feel confident in, put on a smile, take a selfie, and then let the world know how beautiful your day is and that you're feeling. So that's an interesting concept. Wonder when they started that. What else is on the list? National Social Media Day. I guess that can go hand in hand. And it's also National Meteor Watch Day. 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
0: High freak with the wood.
1: Let's go.

Power 95.5, that's from the baby, starting up another hour of the Midday Cruise. Good morning to you on this Tuesday. Selena checking in, music on the way for you from Donnell Jones. That's your throwback song. Jaden on the way, DVSN coming up too, and more. Also, what is one bad habit that you gave up and you're proud of that? Let me tell you what the responses were on the Reddit poll. Here's Boss Man D-Lo now in Motion Party.

0: It's BVSM with Love on You. So what's an unhealthy habit that you successfully quit? 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Well, those all sound like things you could do without. 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
12: So in order for you to get into the kingdom, they want you to sit down with all your exes. 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

0: 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Hey, you feel like stepping out tonight? Elevation would love to have you. Elevation Bar and Lounge, 109 Tarboro Street, downtown Rocky Mount, with D-Train and DJ No Limits. 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And that's 9 p.m. until 1 a.m. So after work, step on out, catch a vibe. And that's Tuesday nights at Elevation Bar and Lounge with Power 95.5.
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0: 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It's the Down East Music Festival kickoff party. 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
3: Up the sunshine today, temperatures near 89. Overnight, mostly clear, low 65. Tomorrow, mostly sunny, 92. Thursday, sunshine, warmer, high near 96.
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That's Leon Thomas with Mutt. 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

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All fat though, Claret the Pinky. 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
5: 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Yeah.
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1: 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Blood your contour, make you blush like this. The friend zone when you hug like this. 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We adjust like this. If God's a girl, then if God we trust like this. 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
0: Where you at?
1: At the house with it, watching Santa's.
0: Who you with?
1: On the couch with my favorite Santa. I was about to, but you convinced us. Should I decorate her walls or log off the Pinterest? Never too late to meditate on emotional attachments. Even if I fall short from my distractions. Been missing your booty, loving on your booty, kissing on your booty, crushing on your booty.

It's your boy T-Pain, a.k.a. 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You already know what it is. Right now, you're checking out DJ Ruckus, and this is corporate money, baby. 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

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What's up with these jabroni? 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
3: 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Somebody tell them people Mr. Hem is here. Whoa.

0: glass against the shore. 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The luxury lap, better I adapt. 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Big Master P vibe, no limit. 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

0: Power 95.5, home of the Steve Harvey Morning Show. That's music from Tootsie and Money Long. That one is called I Do. As we are cruising through the midday now with Selena. So there is an Amazon driver. She had this viral post on what she does not like to deliver. And let me tell you what she said. It was a TikTok post viewed over 1 million times. She says she hates delivering cat litter, dog food, and bottled water. She says they are extremely heavy, and all the items are ordered frequently, too, and the drivers have to carry those heavy packages, and they don't get extra money for it, too, making the job even more physically demanding. Well, I guess I will not be driving for this kind of service, because I don't pick up those cases of water if I can help it. I mean, I go order it and let the people who got the strength to do it. I'm struggling with one, and this guy one time, he loaded my car. He had two with ease putting it in the car. So I'll leave it to people who got that kind of strength. More music on the way on Power.
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9: The sunshine today, temperatures near 89. Overnight, mostly clear, low 65. Tomorrow, mostly sunny, 92. Thursday, sunshine, warmer, high near 96.
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That one is called Obvious. Andy, good day to you, Eastern Carolina. 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

Power 95.5. Music from Chris Brown featuring Bryson Tiller. That one is called It Depends as we're starting up another hour of the Midday Cruise with Selena. And a good day to you, Edgecombe, Nash, Pitt, Green, Wilson, Warren, Halifax County, and wherever you are listening from. Listen on the way for music from Arrested Development. Got Future on the way with Tyla, his boss man D-Lo, and Motion Party.

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2: I heard what you said through the grapevine. Funny thing about your problems, they ain't mine. Staying up through the late night. 20 seconds to game time. Getting religious with it. Time crossing these state lines.

0: Power 95.5 October London that she keeps calling. So do you love ice cream? A lot of people do. Americans love ice cream. According to this new survey, 95% of people have at least one scoop every week. And the average person is putting away 11 scoops weekly. 11 scoops? How many is in a box? It used to be a half gallon. I don't think it's a half gallon anymore. And over the summer, Americans eat enough ice cream to fill 113 football stadiums. According to the survey, 60% of respondents went so far as to call themselves ice cream fanatics. And 87% says it's one of their favorite desserts. Mine, it used to be mine once upon a time. That and cake. Cake still is. But ice cream, it just doesn't, you know, treat me very nice now. And it's not good for my cholesterol and things like that. So I only eat a little bit. But I used to be able to eat like the whole box in 2 days too. But that's far behind me now. I still got the hips to prove it though. More music coming up on Power.
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0: flood your contour, make you blush like this. 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
1: Who you with?
0: On the couch with my favorite sinner. 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

0: Power 95.5, that one is from Baby Keem, and good afternoon to you again, Eastern Carolina. And here's some interesting events coming up. It's the July Power Up Community Nights at Ebenezer Missionary Baptist Church, and you're invited 6 until 9 on the Fridays in July. First night, July 10th, is a community and motorcycle club night, inviting riders, motorcycle clubs, families, and friends. July 17th is a link up event for the community and Divine 9. Also, July 24th is a eat up, a food truck, and vendor night. And then July 31st is Lift Up, back to school supply drive, where you'll bring out supplies to support the kids going back to school. So we'll be giving you updates on that. 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
6: With the sunshine today, temperatures near 89. Overnight, mostly clear, low 65. Tomorrow, mostly sunny, 92. Thursday, sunshine, warmer, high near 96.
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1: 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That's Friend Do. Let's wrap it up for today on the Midday Cruise with that one. This last day of the month. It's been a pleasure. You have a good rest of the day. Be safe. Have a good evening. 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

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Popping lights on fireworks. 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Yeah.

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6: Back in the mail, it's gone. She like I smell cologne. Yeah, I just signed a deal.

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No talking. 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I don't. Ain't gonna be no more laughing. You see me whip out, cause I'm gonna be the shot mirror. No cap. I don't follow no on IG, but all of your they following. Ha. And that little ain't gonna shoot with that gun. He just pull it out in his picture. Ha. Ha. Ha. Packing the mail, it's gone. Shit like I smell cologne. Yeah. I just signed a deal.

0: Be them Birmingham in front of the store where your mammy and grandmama shopping. I opt out on a whole nother wave on it. That C1 ain't letting top that. I opt turn a to a convertible. Push me a little top back. Her boyfriend be hating and calling the groupie just cause she like all my music. She just sent me a text and to delete the message. She trying to find out it's confusing. I don't know what these niggas thinking about. Use the brain on your head for you lose it. I pull up at the school and I teach her some shit. Tell your bro I'm a mother tutor. Remember I used to cheat off a pretty test. All the teachers they thought I was stupid. Was expecting a box to pull up on the truck, man. It's put up on the scooter. Huh? Packing the mail, it's gone. Yeah, she like I smell cologne. Yeah, I just signed a deal, I'm on. Yeah. I go where I want, good. Play if you want, let's do it. Huh? I'm a young CEO, sure. Yeah. Huh? Packing the mail, it's gone. She like I smell cologne. Yeah, I just signed a deal, I'm on. Yeah. I go where I want, good. Play if you want, let's do it. Huh? I'm a young CEO, sure. Yeah.
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0: the building, amen. Last day before the vacay. Last day before the vacay, baby. Vacation, vacation, vacation, vacation, vacation, vacation, vacation. Last day for the vacay. Yurt. That's what it is, man. Excited. Ready for it. All right, stick around. My hip hop and R&B on the way. I'm in here. Got some Kalani on the way. Some JT. Got some SZA coming up inside the afternoon. Stick around. The boy Trey's in the building right the last day before the vacay, baby. Power.
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1: Not me. Talk to him, sis. Still one of my favorite scissor joints right there. Go crazy. Like it. Yerk. Rolling with the boy Trader Bear, DTP Radio Status. You know what's up. We in the building, all right? Looking for the vibes tonight, though. My team downtown tonight. You already know what it is. Downtown Rocky Mount Elevation Bar and Lounge, boy, boy. Tuesday night vibes going on. DJ No Limit in the building, holding it down. You heard? To my boy, till your boy come back next Tuesday. You know what I'm talking about? But my boy No Limit in there holding it down tonight, all right? Be in the building, pull up, come have a good time. You already know the vibes, all right? Besides going down, all right? Holla at the boy Trey, let me know what's up. Stay tapped in with me while I'm on vacay. Hit me up, D-Trey3000 on the gram, in the book, TikTok, Snapchat, on that Twitter. D-Trey_3000. Drop a friend request in at D-Trey-DT3 Radio, right? And go on this adventure with me. You know what I'm talking about? For real, for real. On the timeline.

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12: Up the sunshine today, temperatures near 89. Overnight, mostly clear, low 65. Tomorrow, mostly sunny, 92. Thursday, sunshine, warmer, high near 96.
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0: Big like ouch. 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

0: 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Roll a commercial free too, cause I'm feeling good. Let's do that. Some Breezy on the way. Top of the hour, I'm back in with some Wale. We'll jump into a D3D Radio Hot Headline. And I got you making moves motivation coming your way on your Tuesday. We'll get into that and more coming up just a little bit. All right. Big show's on the way, man. The big show on the way next week. Are you guys ready for it? Neo Akon is going down. It's happening. Coast Credit Union Music Park in Raleigh. 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It's going down. It's the Nights Like This Tour. Friday, July the 10th is going down. You don't want to miss that. All right, roll the commercial free right now. You already know what it is. It's your boy Chris Brown. Vibes Cartel, Sex and Party. Power.
1: 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Bum buckle out of them. World boss! Chris Brown, Vibes Cartel.

595 over the CYB Morning Show. Wale watching us, D-Train Roller, which is Saturday afternoon, man. One day away from the vacay, baby. All right, about to head out and take a little breaky break. Going away some Lotto. Nas coming up in just a little bit. Got some big extra plug on the way, too. We'll get into the headline. We'll talk our Chicago rapper, man, Twista. Got caught up in a little tax situation, man. We'll get into the details on that. I got Jamaican Moves Motivation coming up, too, inside of the South. We'll get into that more coming up. Some Lotto on the way around the corner right now. That boy T.I., let him know. We locked in with the boy Train. DTV Radio's on. It's family.

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I ain't even trying to compete. 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Thought I would have died off. If I did, it'll be an old age. 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

0: around. Green Belt up here with your city this Thursday night. It's going down. The team will be in the building. Your boy Chad, I'll be on vacay, but the team will be in the building. My boy DJ No Limit, DJ D-Wade in the building holding it down. You already know what we do. Pass the mic Thursdays going on 8 to 12. You don't want to miss that. Make sure you be in the building. Coco Sports Bar and Restaurant, okay? Official Afterwork Social. There's good food, good music, and great karaoke vibes going on Thursday night. And this Thursday night, you know what's up. We back in the building, okay? So be ready. Put up on the team. More hip-hop and R&B coming your way. Don't touch that radio. Tap.
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3: All right, y'all, let's get into it. What has the boy, the rapper, Chicago rapper Twista been up to? Well, he's running into some tax problems, man, all right? Twista has found himself in illegal trouble allegations. He's failed to pay his federal income taxes over several years. The Chicago rapper pleaded not guilty in a federal court after being charged with 5 counts of failing to pay his income taxes. The charge stemmed from the tax years spanning from 2019 through 2023. Now, according to court documents, Twista continued earning income.

0: notified by both the IRS and his personal accountants about his outstanding tax debt, but failed to resolve the issue. Court filings further claim that Twisted entered into an agreement with a third-party company to receive advances on the future royalty payments. Prosecutors argue that the arrangement was designed to keep those funds out of the IRS's reach. Now, during the same period, authorities allege Twisted continued to spend freely, including purchases of a 4 luxury vehicles that he purchased, and still had an unpaid balance of $440K. If he's convicted on all 5 counts, he could possibly face up to 5 years. And that's what your boy Fat Joe got in prison. He's currently scheduled to be sentenced on October the 22nd. Hey, man, listen. Pay your taxes. More hip-hop, you know, I be coming your way. 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Pay one.
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13: Overnight, mostly clear, low 65. Tomorrow, mostly sunny, 92. Thursday, sunshine, warmer, high near 96.
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4: 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Right there.
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4: Where we going?

0: if a little make a chunk like a hurdle. Girls that are wham in a circle, even if a little make a chunk like a hurdle. Girls that are wham in a circle, even if a little make a chunk like a hurdle.
1: Yeah.
2: DJ Train wants to make moves to keep you motivated.
3: Damn. Yeah. It's
2: time for your making moves motivation.
4: Hey man, listen, you gotta stay motivated out here. I like this one today. It flows real simple like this. Ambition is the first step to success. The second step is action. Yeah, get to it. All right, run it back one more time, Train. Ambition is the first step to success. You know what I'm talking about? You gotta already have it. You gotta already really want it before you step out there. But once you step out there, the next step should be action. The action gets you the way you need to be. All right? Most importantly, whatever you got going on, stay motivated. More hip-hop and R&B coming up. Roller commercial free. Flashback from my boy Jai on the way right now. Summer Walker and the crew. You better go, girl. It's power.

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0: 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For real. What you need? Kicking it off 4 o'clock, Detroit rolling with you on this Tuesday, last day before your boy Train go on vacay, baby. For real. Couple of days, man. But I'll be back next week sometime, y'all. So I'm getting a couple of days in. You know what I'm saying? But stay tapped in with me on social media. You know what I'm saying? Stay locked in with me on the timeline and find out where your boy Train going to, okay? Lock in with me. Detroit 3000 on the gram in the book. TikTok, Snapchat, and on that Twitter, Detroit_3000. All right, holla at your boy. Let me know what's up. On the way, some sexy red. Flashback from Pac. Coming up, some Chris Brown on the way, too, inside the afternoon. We get into another headline. Blueface, Christine Rock, true or false? I got the details coming up in just a little bit. We'll bust that down. 500 songs right around the corner. High five coming up right now. The boy Don Tolliver. Body, power.
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2: Bow, bow, bow, bow. Bow, bow.

It is sexy. Rolling with the boy Train up ahead. Stick around. Hip Hop and R&B on the way. Inside of the headlines, Blueface, Kashim Rock, True or False. I got you. We'll get into it, all right? Some Drake on the way coming up, too, in just a little bit. Matter of fact, yeah, some Drake on the way. Coming up just a little bit. Don't forget, because people have been hitting me up for it. Yes, I'm giving away VIPs for that thing. It's going down. I'm talking about the boy Plies. First annual 40 and up with a good job. All white party going down Saturday, July the 25th. Enigma Entertainment Complex, 600 Creekside Drive in Raleigh. You okay? 2 p.m. to 7 p.m. You don't want to miss it. 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It's how it's going down. Get on that. More hip hop and R&B in your ear. 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Power.

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0: Dad, can you stop there for a minute?
1: You just messed up the flow, Craig.
0: My bad.
1: What's up?
0: When you played that, I Just Want to Elevate made me think about, they almost stopped working with you.
1: What are you talking about?
0: I heard a commercial on the radio there. They was going to pay me $10,000.
1: Did you take it?
0: I sure didn't.
1: So you loyal then?
0: Just to show us a road past the church.
1: Well, bring that beat back. Bring that beat back, Craig.

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1: If I don't have my money as soon as y'all get it, all hell is gonna break loose.
0: Oh, we pay cash on the spot.
2: That's so what you just be ready.
0: You like that?
2: That was hot.
0: Me, Doc Meadows, 252-883-1598.
2: We the leaders. I forgot the other part there.
0: In the scrap industry, Cree.
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2: All right, y'all, let's jump into headline. What's happening out here in these streets of Hollywood, Hollywood, man? Y'all got to be on the lookout for it. I hate that it's like that right now. But Blueface is shutting down rumors that he reunited with his ex-girlfriend, Krishan Rock, after footage showed the pair pushing a stroller popped up online. All right, now during the live stream, the manager, WAC 100, insisted that the clip was the AI-generated joint, arguing that the timing and travel logistics made it impossible for Blueface to even have been in the video where he claimed to be. Blueface agreed, pointing out that the fake video even copied the clothes he had been wearing that day. All right, Rock previously announced their relationship is done early in the year. It just lets you know, y'all, AI is super serious out here. You got to really, really look and what's going on before you really feel like it's something happening, because AI, like AI has taken things to another level. So look at the video again and look at the video again and see if it makes sense. If it don't make sense, more than likely it's AI generated. Money Pop and I be coming up. Don't touch that radio. Power.
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0: Now when I pop up with the Steve Harvey Morning Show, rolling with the boy Trey up in, stick around. More music coming up. Top of the hour. Got the five hottest songs on the radio. Number one countdown, driving five home. High five coming your way back. Tub back. Back to back bangers. On the down. Five hottest joints on the down. Hot at the boy Trey. Let me know what need to be on the countdown. Hit me up right now. D-Train 3000 on the gram, in the book, TikTok, Snapchat, on the Twitter. D-Train underscore 3000. That's where the boy Train is at. You know what I'm saying? Drop a friend request in at D-Train-DT3 Radio. Let's give it up for some birthdays real quick. You know what I'm talking about. Celebrating the day. You know what I'm talking about. Fantasia. Celebrating birthday today. Fantasia is 42 years old. Mike Tyson. Celebrating birthday today. He's 60 years old today. You know what I'm saying? Big up to them birthdays out there. All right, right now, let's keep the music rolling, commercial free. Ring, the boy J. Cole, who the F is you? High five on the way, no more.

Computer style of the unibrow unibomber. 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
2: All right, y'all. 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Let's get the countdown rolling. Start number 5, T.I., Mr. Him is here.
0: Number 5.
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0: Out on another hemisphere. Somebody tell them people Mr. Hem is here.
1: Whoa, whoa, whoa, whoa, whoa, whoa.
0: Mr. Hem is here.
1: Whoa, whoa, whoa, whoa, whoa, whoa.
0: Mr. Hem.

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1: Whoa, whoa, whoa, whoa, whoa, whoa.
0: Mr. Hem is here.
1: Whoa, whoa, whoa, whoa, whoa, whoa.
0: Mr. Hem.
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3: She ain't even all that. Like, ain't even like that. Ain't her mama white.

0: Yeah, yeah. Power 9 5 over the Steve Harvey Morning Show. Inside of the High 5 all the way to Detroit. Got 3 to 2. Number one song on the way. Coming up in just a little bit. Be ready for it. High 5 brought to you by Me Doc Meadows, 280 October Lane in Enfield. Hit him up right now. If you got a junk car, your junk car might be worth some cash. Get the money. Get the money. Get the money for that junk car right now. Hit him up. All right. 252-883-1598. Tell him you're ready to ride with the boy Train. All right. Number three joint. The boy Drake. Janice. You already know what it is. It's the High 5. Let's get it.
1: Number three.

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These

0: Tuesday going on tonight. You don't want to miss that, all right? High five in here right now. Let's back up a recap and see what you missed inside of a Hot One Talk 5 T.I. Mr. Ham is here. Lotto, G-O-M-F. You already know what it is. Song number 3, the boy Drake, Janice. Song number 2, Boss Man D-Lo, Mag, Motion Party, Remix. 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Number 1 song, High Five, Young Miami. Spin that, spin that, spin that.
1: Here's that number 1 song you've been vibing to. The Hot 5 at 5. Number 1.
0: Let's go!
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dreaming. Just walk out the lavish store, pay a shoe, $12.50. 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

0: 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Gotta like that. D-Tray, rolling this out of afternoon. Hope you're having a good one. Shout out to my Greenville crew. 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Greenville, we back in your city. 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
2: Overnight, mostly clear, low 65. Tomorrow, mostly sunny, 92. Thursday, sunshine, warmer, high near 96.
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If I wasn't rapping, I might just be the president. Please, with the beggingness, you're dwindling on your relevance. 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Playing hard for the white boys that can't tell a difference. 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

Hubby Morning Show. Cold World. But I knew I'd find a way. 2-6 action. You heard that boy Train rolling. Stick around. Boom me on the way. The boy Train playing some of your favorite joints in the mix. That's coming up on the radio in just a few minutes. We'll be back in with some Tory Lanez. T.I. coming up in just a few seconds. Don't get it down. These music festival right around the corner. July the 25th, 2026. You don't want to miss that. It's going down. Rocky Mountain Municipal Stadium. DJ Cleve, Lacey, Fat Daddy, EJ Jones, Something for the People, Live in the Flesh Band, Maya B, and more. Power 95. We out there hanging out. We already know what it is. It's going to be a good time. All right. Rocky Mountain Municipal Stadium. Get your tickets right now. 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You heard? I had to let you know and let them know. T.I., rolling with the boy Train. Boom, me on the way. Don't touch it. It's Power.

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I tell all my rake it up, break it down, bag it up. Bag it up, bag it up, bag it up, bag it up, bag it up, bag it up, bag it up, bag it up, bag it up, bag it up, bag it up, bag it up, bag it up, bag it up, bag it up, bag it up, bag it up, bag it up, bag it up, bag it up, bag it up, bag it up, bag it up, bag it up, bag it up, bag it up, bag it up, bag it up, bag it up, bag it up, bag it up, bag it up, bag it up, bag it up, bag it up, bag it up, bag it up, bag it up, bag it up, bag it up, bag it up, bag it up, bag it up, bag it up, bag it up, bag it up, bag it up, bag it up, bag it up, bag it up, bag it up, bag it up, bag it up, bag it up, bag it up, bag it up, bag it up, bag it up, bag it up, bag it up, bag it up, bag it up, bag it up, bag it up, bag it up, bag it up, bag it up, bag it up, bag it up, bag it up, bag it up, bag it up, 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

0: Heard your intro, your last two mixtapes. 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
0: Now I call him your big sister. You still that same that was beefing with a dog.
2: But you a gangster though.
0: I cannot take you serious. They said them poops. On your team, earn your draw. 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They say you make them poops. Call you boss.
2: Hell no.
0: But they can't call you king.
2: Why?
0: Because that's dope.
2: Hey.
0: I can't drink all that 2 liter.
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0: Because that's

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2: 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We back in. Music coming up. I'm going to tell you all about my boy Plies on the way to Raleigh. Details on that. I got some Bougie Bantan coming up to in a little bit. Some Kalani on the way too. 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

0: You know what I'm talking about? One break away from vacation, man, before I get up out here and go do what I do. You heard? For real, man. I'm going to talk about that in a minute. 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
12: Overnight, mostly clear, low 65. Tomorrow, mostly sunny, 92. Thursday, sunshine, warmer, high near 96.
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Popping lights on fireworks, I'm a pop star like I'm Caden. Superman, no saving. 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

0: You know what it is, Coil Ray right there, man. Better than yours. It's gonna do it for the boy Train, man. Vacation time. Hey, listen, y'all. Vacation time. Time for the boy Train. Take a little breaky break. You're woo. It's time. It's time. You know what I'm saying? For real. Really about to go chill out on somebody's island. Make sure you follow your boy on social media, man. Find out where your boy Trade is going to, where I'm hanging out at. I'm going to post it and tell you all about it. You know what I'm saying? And put you on game if you're not already on game with it. You know what I'm talking about? We'll get into that. But you already know, team in the building tonight. My boy DJ No Limit, Elevation tonight. Taco Tuesday going on. $5 tacos. $30 on the hookah. $2 tacos. $5 Luna shots. 30 on the hookah. It's going at Elevation Bar and Lounge, 109 Tarboro Street, downtown Rocky Mount. Then the team is in the building. Coco Sports Bar and Restaurant, Thursday night, 8 to 12. You don't want to miss that. It's going down. Good food, good music. The best karaoke vibes going on. Coco Sports Bar and Restaurant, Thursday night, 8 to 12. Be in the building. Saturday night, team in the building. It's going down. Guava Island, all right? 8 to 12. Big Tunes Karaoke this weekend. 8 to 12. We do it every weekend. Team in the building. Squad in there. You know what it is. Be there. And then you already know, Sunday, we mixing it up at Mixers, baby. It's going down. Sunday Funday Vibes, 1139 Falls Road. Doors open up at 2. Live DJ 5 to 8. Team in the building. Go through. It's going down. Happy 4th of July weekend. Y'all have a great 4th. I'm about to go do my vacation thing. Hopefully, put your prayers out that I have a safe trip there, safe trip back, and just have a great experience. But follow me on social media. I'm going to tell you all about it. You'll see where I'm going and all of that. I'm going to just post it. I'm going to post some good things and put y'all up on some game. You know what I'm saying? In case you don't know about it. You know what I'm saying? One thing I love to do, I love to see people post about, like, trips, their experiences, and what's going on. You know what I'm saying? Like, I'm never one of them people that be, like, a hater or see somebody going somewhere fly. The first thing I do when I see it, I be like, yo, that's dope. I find out where they went to, what the vibe was. Sometimes I hit people up. I be like, yo, when you went, what hotel you stayed at? When you was there, what was the best joint? You know what I'm saying? Like, it's nothing like getting a heads up from your own people on safe travels and making sure you hit up the right places. You know what I'm saying? So, lock in. Detroit 3000 on the gram of the book. That's D-T-R-A-I-N 3000. TikTok, Snapchat, and on that Twitter, it's Detroit _3000. Drop a friend request in there. Detroit-DT3 Radio. East Carolina, one life, one love is all you get. Make it count. Lord willing, I will be back next Tuesday. Yeah, Lord willing, I'll be back next Tuesday, 2-7, back in the building right here. 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

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Tricking it off on a paying a bill. That's just how I do the sauce and the spill. These know how I pop it for real. These

Power 95, home of the Steve Harvey Morning Show. That was Drake with Janice. You are in the lab with your girl Gab. What's going on? Happy Tuesday. It's the beginning of the week, and it's a short week for some of us. If it's not for you, I'm not trying to rub it in, baby. All right? You go to work and you make that money. Don't let it make you. But for others, it's a three-day weekend, and we're excited about it, all right? We have lots to discuss on today. We got to talk Chris Johnson, Malik Beasley. We got to talk about your President Trump, all right? It's a lot going on in the world. We're going to talk about it. I got your hookups to the hottest shows coming to the Carolinas, when, where, and how you can get your hands on some tickets. And you know DJ OS will be in the building with the 9 o'clock takeover mix, so make sure you hit him up at DJ OS and let him know what you want to hear, all right? But first, we got to get to the music, baby. Here's a Gunna, Chris Brown, WGST.

0: raccoon dick. Yeah, probably like raccoon dick. Hey, shorty, don't be too skinny.
1: 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And it's Tuesday, Taco Tuesday to be exact. 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They got $2 tacos, $5 Luna shots, $30 hookahs, and you can sing some karaoke, all right? Now make sure y'all pop out. It's from 9 p.m. until 1 a.m., right? So after work, are you just ready to turn up on a Tuesday? You off the rest of the week, whatever the case may be. You want to celebrate tonight, make sure you pop out to Elevation Bar and Lounge in Rocky Mount for Taco Tuesday, all right? 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

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Hey, bounce that shit like your friend. 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I might buy a little bag, I mix it all up with the cost. 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

0: Power 95. That was NBA YoungBoy with What You Is. All right, now unfortunately, this is some bad news, devastating news. NFL running back Chris Johnson has shared some health news that has left fans and followers heartbroken. Now, in an emotional appearance on Good Morning America, the former Tennessee Titans star revealed that he has been diagnosed with ALS, which is a progressive neurodegenerative disorder with no known cure. He said, "I want people to know that I'm still me." Now, he told Michael Strahan during a pre-taped interview, which aired on yesterday, that ALS has changed what his body can do, but it has not changed who he is. Now, he's famously known as CJ2K for his remarkable speed on the field. First noticed troubling symptoms in 2025 at the age of 39 when he experienced weakness in his right hand. Now, at the time, he was in peak physical condition, actively exercising and cherishing moments with his four children alongside his wife, Brittany. He said, "At first, it was little things like my grip didn't feel right and I wasn't as strong as I'd always been." And, you know, eventually he did receive this diagnosis. So, you know, we will send nothing but prayers and positivity and love in his direction and his family's direction as well, because that is a lot to deal with, okay? That's a lot on the body. So, you know, we got to keep him lifted in prayer, all right? Coming up after the break, we got Big Boogie and Glorilla with Bob, Tony Armani, Gita Jones with Country Girl. So make sure you keep it locked to the station where hip-hop and R&B connect. 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
1: 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It's the Nights Like This tour with Neo and Akon. As usual, we're hooking you up with tickets to the hottest shows coming to the Carolinas. Up next is Drake 21.

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0: neck is in pain. 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
1: Every single year, what I'm grossing, nigga bigger. 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
2: My bad.
1: 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Pitch black paint, but the seats stay vanilla.
2: Go.
1: I converse with CEOs, you talk on a pillar.
2: Go.
1: Watch me do the training dance, smack your main hitter. I got 50 some old schools like my name Spitter.
2: 21.
1: Audi cap, they exaggerating hats. Go against the mob, you be laying on your back. I don't speculate if I speak, then it's the facts.
2: Facts.
1: We the type of cut the tails out the rats. Us.